0: Rock and roll is a musical noise symptomatic of a decadent and irresponsible youth. Its savage rhythm leads to lust and crime.
1: Thank God there's people today that are filled with the Spirit of God. They'll stand up and say it's wrong, it's sin. But you, teenager, you're engulfed in it. You're sunk, you're pulled down, you're trampled on, you're bound and forsaken by the devil.
2: That two-beat pattern is the music brought to the United States of America by the communist conspiracy to corrupt teenagers, and it's in every rock and roll member.

My dear friends, when I came to this country 54 years ago, I had nothing. Nothing but the proud heritage of six generations of pretzel benders. Now, I had made up my mind to make a fortune in America. But I knew that I had to do more than just make another pretzel. So I deliberated and deliberated until I finally came up with a solution that is known all over the world as the Hamacher Twist. Twice as much pretzel in one pretzel.

We started that set at the Peppermint Lounge. Joey D and the Starlighters, discovered in Lodi, New Jersey. No, not at the Bada Bing. They were booked at the club for one weekend and stayed for a year. It became the first scene of the swinging 60s in New York City. Eddie Brigati's brother Dave was in the band, and then Eddie, Gene, and Felix from the Rascals would all join up with the Starlighters on the road, along with a guitar player named Jimmy James, later to be called Jimi Hendrix. But the Peppermint Lounge was wild. Judy Garland twisting with John Wayne, Shirley MacLaine doing the mashed potatoes with Truman Capote. You're sorry you missed that now, aren't you? Cohen and Knockouts and their marvelous debut record covering the Marvelettes' Twistin' Postman. You can find that on their Wicked Cool collection. Twistin' the Night Away was Rod Stewart trying his best to impersonate his hero, Sam Cooke, and coming pretty darn close. The Dictators with Baby Let's Twist and their third record, Blood Brothers, often overlooked. Written by the brilliant Andy Chernoff, Twist and Shout, one of the greatest records ever made by the Isley Brothers. Written and produced by Burt Burns, co-written by Phil Medley. We'll be back with a very cool song in the world this week.

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0: Where's JoJo?
1: She's out with Kenny.
0: Oh, they're probably at another drive-in movie. How wrong can you go on a motor scooter?
1: They didn't go to a movie. He took her someplace called the Pink Kitten.
0: You mean that place where the girls take off the... You let Kenny take her to a strip joint?
1: Well, how did I know? I thought it was a pet store and they were going to look at pussycats.
0: Some pussycats.

0: started that set with our coolest song in the world this week, Divine Intervention. It's from the latest from the Rolling Stones, Foreign Tongues. Excellent album, produced by Andrew Watt, as their last one was, Hackney Diamonds. And they are definitely experiencing a bit of a rejuvenation, which is remarkable, considering their rather incredible career. Of course, there's talk of it being the last album, coming near the end. But we've been hearing that for about 30 years, so I wouldn't put much in that. It's tricky, you know, when you do come to the end, I'm sure, because you want to go out with something that represents, you know, how great you have been. And this is that. But at the same time, if you succeed in doing something that is as great as you have been, it's like, well, we can't quit now. We're still great, you know. So it's tricky business. Once you're in, you know, you can't get out. Not this business. Yeah, you know, you don't leave vertically anyway. But I digress. It's a fantastic album. Mick and Keith writing quite a bit of it. Andrew getting some writing credits also, which is in itself remarkable, as he did on the last album. So there it is. And there will be more coolest songs from this album, but our coolest song in the world this week, Divine Intervention by the Rolling Stones.
1: A little Jersey Motown for you. I played the fool from Southside Johnny and the Asbury Jukes from their third album, Hearts of Stone. I'm not sure you can still get that record, but maybe. Look around. And the Rolling Stones did one of the greatest records ever made from my favorite album of all time. Congratulations, spelled the correct way with a D, from 12x5, what is officially now called their second album, but it didn't exist in England. Features the classic interplay of the two fantastic guitar players, Keith Richards and Brian Jones. And Rhinoceros with Backdoor, one of the most underrated and tragically mostly forgotten bands of all time. Rhinoceros, man, they were unbelievably good. Backdoor from their third album, Better Times Are Coming, which we stole the title of for that Southside Johnny album. Doug Hastings writing, Guy Draper producing, John Finley, one of the great lead vocalists of all time, and Danny Weiss, one of the great guitar players of all time. Peter Hodgson, Michael Fanfara, Larry Leishman, and Duke Edwards, the new drummer at that point, as I recall. And what's that sound? Start flushing them toilets. The fuzz are coming.

So somewhere around 1665, Charles II decides there's simply too much crime going on here. Not that he sees any of it. I mean, he's certainly not hanging around the pubs at night. He's too busy fighting the Dutch and having illegitimate children. Anyway, he decides to invent the cop. The first policemen, who are called Charlies. They're almost entirely elderly men who are hired for 1 shilling a night to patrol the streets, carrying a cudgel and a rattle with which to defend themselves and make noise in case of stumbling upon a crime. Mostly, they were beaten for sport by the criminal fraternity and ignored. Then came Henry Fielding, who wrote

Tom Jones in his spare time and hired six brave men to stop crime and took on the name of his street, the Bow Street Runners. But before they could be called Henry's, along comes Sir Robert Peel, great-grandfather of Emma Peel, and he persuades Parliament to enact the Metropolitan Police Act on June 19, 1829, located at Great Scotland Yard. And that's why English cops aren't Charlie's or Henry's, but Bobby's. Luckily for them, Sir Murgatroyd of Nottingham wasn't around.

Long before the days of the wireless and the kinematograph entertainment, we young lads had to make our own amusements. Such games as stoning the lamplighter and tripping the muffin man provided harmless outlets for the release of our boyish energy. But the most popular of all our escapades was undoubtedly the one called, quite simply, setting fire to the policeman. Now, this risky operation was invariably carried out at night, since darkness made it less likely that we would be recognized, and at the same time lent dramatic emphasis to the spectacle of the flames.

0: What the heck are the blues and who gets them?
1: Well, you see, the blues is the part of life. You know, you lose your job, your woman messes around with another man, a woman loses her man because he's doing time in some prison. You know, all these kind of things could give you the blues.
0: Fine, sir, okay. Given that, let's say I go down to the Red Dirt Country in Mississippi and I become a black sharecropper.
1: Mm-hmm.
0: I get romantically involved with, say, Liza, and she starts taking up with Big Sam, the plantation foreman. Now, I go to a bar where they're drinking, and I shoot them both dead. There are witnesses, and I go to prison. My question is, sir, would I get the blues?

0: Yes, we started our tribute to Scotland Yard with Wait Till My Bobby Gets Home. I'm not going to apologize. Darlene Love from Back to Mono, Phil Spector's excellent compilation. Phil co-wrote that with Ellie Greenwich and Jeff Barry. Arranged by Jack Nietzsche. Engineered by Larry Levine. At Gold Star Studios. 1963.
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0: Donovan Leitch, Epistle to Dippy. One of Donovan's 100 classics, produced by Mickey Most. You didn't know Slim Harpo grew up listening to The High Numbers, did you? Got Love If You Want It. Yeah, you know that was on the Excello label, 1957. B-side, I'm a King Bay, recorded in Crowley, Louisiana, at J.D. Miller's studio. And one more for the Bobbies, then Henry's, then Charlie's, then Robin's, and Bunny's, The Dream Police by the amazing Cheap Trick. Ricky wrote that one. Tom Werman produced.
2: Now I have to face stupid reality again.
0: We want to thank the Hard Rock Cafes, hotels, casinos, and the Seminole coolest Indian tribe ever for being our sponsor from day one. And I want to thank all of the Hard Rock employees around the world as we stop in and do our DJ thing when we're on the road. Nicest people in the world, in addition to the best food. And someday, we'll be a rock and roll

0: Facebook and Twitter and at Stevie Van Zandt. You can talk to me personally. And thank you, Alan Freed. We'll see you all next week.
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16: What's happening, friends? This is Doug Yoel here. It's time for the Blues Break on Radio Woodstock, 100.1. And we've been doing the greatest festival of all time here on Radio Woodstock all weekend long. And we will do, as we have done in years past, we will do a little coda, little reprise, if you will, and do the Blues Break installment of the greatest festival of all time. And tonight we will play some of our favorite live recordings. Feature music from Muddy Waters, The Band, John Lee Hooker, Lucinda Williams, Stevie Ray Vaughan, Bonnie Raitt, Jimi Hendrix, The Stones, The Dead, Little Feat, Zappa, and a whole lot more. And we will kick things off right now with the classic from the Allman Brothers Band.

God. Everything gonna be all right this morning. Oh yeah.

poor grown man. Man, I'm a natural born lover's man.

some absolute classics there. Getting the blues break underway on Radio Woodstock 100.1. Our little reprise of the greatest festival of all time. And it's Doug Yoel with you till 11 p.m. Right there we heard from the last waltz. It was the band Don't Do It. We heard Muddy Waters also from the last waltz doing Manish Boy. And Got My Mojo Working, earlier recording. Allman Brothers live at the Fillmore from Eat a Peach. One Way Out. Get into some more modern stuff right now. Playing some of our favorite live recordings. This is Beth Hart and Joe Bonamassa. Can't Let Go.

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0: double, one bourbon, one scotch, and one beer.
1: It's a blues break reprise of the greatest festival of all time here, Radio Woodstock 100.1. Doug Yowell with you, playing our favorite live recordings. And two right there from the one and only John Lee Hooker. We heard one bourbon, one scotch, one beer. And a more recent recording, It Serves Me Right to Suffer, from the 80s. Lucinda Williams live doing Honey Bee. You catch her right here in Woodstock, Bearsville Theater, in October. Two nights, don't miss it. The incredible Lucinda Williams. We heard Robert Plant, the incredible Robert Plant, and the sensational Space Shifters, recorded live at Mountain Jam. Whole Lot of Love. I was not at that show. I do remember driving around Woodstock and listening to it live right here on WDST. What amazing show. As is every live experience I've ever had with Robert Plant. Got to see him a few times with Alison Krauss and with Jimmy Page in the 90s. We heard Beth Hart and Joe Bonamassa together doing Can't Let Go. Let's get into some Bonnie Raitt now. Love Me Like a Man. It's the Blues Breakers.

I have Jimi Hendrix, and that's his grandmother right over there. Blues Break. Radio Woodstock 100.1. Doing a little reprise of the greatest festival of all time, which was celebrated here on Radio Woodstock for the weekend from Woodstock to Monterey and Mountain Jam and back. And that was Jimi Hendrix at Monterey doing Killin' Floor. And we heard Jimmy doing Red House from Woodstock 69, the original. Stevie Ray doing Jimi Hendrix, Little Wing, Third Stone from the Sun. And we heard Stevie Ray doing his own Cold Shot. We heard Bonnie Raitt doing Stevie Ray, Pride and Joy. And started off the set with just the great Bonnie Raitt and acoustic guitar and Love Me Like a Man. We'll get raw right now with R.L. Burnside, greatest of all time. It's Rolling and Tumbling.

part of the program where we're realizing that 2 hours is just nowhere near enough to cover a subject like this, the greatest of all time. And we could do a weekend, we could do a month of this stuff. Having fun on the radio. It's Doug Yoel on the Blues Break Radio Woodstock, playing some of the greatest live recordings. Like that one from Little Feet, Waiting for Columbus, and Fat Man in the Bathtub. Two from the good old Grateful Dead, New Minglewood Blues from Dead Set, 1980. And Big Boss Man, Pigpen up front. We are the Rolling Stones, 1969, Get Your Ya-Ya's Out, Little Queenie. And R.L. Burnside, Live and Raw in the 70s, Rolling and Tumbling. Oh, we're playing the greatest of all time, so we got to hit some Frank Zappa. You could catch Weasel Zappa, Like Father, Like Son, up in Albany, early November, at the Palace Theater. Here's Frank, More Trouble Every Day.

Well, I'm about to get sick from watching my TV. Been checking out the news till my eyeballs fail to see. I mean to say that every day is just another rotten mess. Sure enough.

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I watched them throwing rocks and stuff and choking in the heat. I listened to reports about the whiskey passing around. I seen the smoke and fire and the market.

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0: In the spirit of the earliest incarnations of the Woodstock Festival, the Woodstock Soundouts, some live Kenny Rankin, someone who appeared at those Soundouts, but not the Woodstock Festival for some reason. In the Name of Love, recorded live at the Midnight Special, 1976. The song that made me a blues fan, Steamroller, James Taylor, Greatest Hits, 1975. Bob Dylan and Rolling Thunder, Hard Rain Is Gonna Fall, and Frank Zappa and the Mothers with More Trouble Every Day. It's Doug Gilwell here. I want to thank you for taking this trip with me. Some of the greatest live recordings of all time here on the Blues Break. Also want to thank everyone who came out today to Democracy Rocks 2. A splendid time was had. Another instance of Woodstock coming together with all of its musical powers and all kinds of good energy to support democracy. It's important. Needs our support all the time. So thanks to everyone who came out. Thanks to everyone who performed. We had the honor of opening the show with the Bobcats, which was a great time. And we look forward to hanging with you again next week right here on the Blues Break. Thank you so much for tuning in to the program. See you next Sunday. Take good care.
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When I was back there in seminary school, there was a person there who put forth the proposition that you can petition the Lord with prayer. 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

0: I always feel like it could have turned into the drum circle at the end there. Goose, Radio Woodstock, 100.1. Give it time. And Jesse Wells with Wheel, David Gray and Lemonheads, and Gatine. It is 65 degrees at 6 o'clock in the morning now. 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
1: AP News, I'm Marcela Sanchez. President Trump is ordering the Pentagon to scale back joint military exercises with South Korea, saying it's because the country declined to help with the denuclearization of Iran. The president also cited his good relationship with North Korean leader Kim Jong-un. U.S. negotiator Jared Kushner held a rare meeting with the leader of Hamas yesterday in a new effort to make progress in the stalled Gaza ceasefire. Kushner will meet today with Israel's prime minister, who's under pressure after rejecting the new 15-point U.S.-backed roadmap. Meanwhile, Israel's national security minister called for the nightly mass killings of Palestinians in Gaza. AP correspondent Karen Shamas has more.
2: A minister in Israeli Prime Minister Benjamin Netanyahu's cabinet has called for killing 30 to 40 Palestinians in Gaza each night. Comments by Israel's far-right National Security Minister Itamar Ben-Gvir, speaking on a podcast, surfaced on Sunday. His comments were quickly condemned internationally. Ben-Gvir holds significant influence over Israel's security apparatus, but cannot order military strikes. The comments sparked alarm among Palestinians and were widely circulated on social media. Israel's Prime Minister's office did not respond to a request for comment. I'm Karen Shamas.
1: Hurricane Lala weakened to a tropical storm after raking Hawaii without making landfall. Authorities say it damaged bridges and swept about 100 homes off their foundations on the Big Island. Opening statements are set to begin today in the trial of a man accused of orchestrating the killing of Tupac Shakur in 1996. Dwayne Keith D. Davis has pleaded not guilty, but if convicted, faces life in prison. This is AP News. A stampede at a Hindu temple in India's Bihar state has left 7 people dead and over a dozen injured. The AP's Charles Stiladesma reports.
3: A deadly stampede has broken out at a Hindu temple in India's Bihar state, killing people and injuring many more. According to preliminary reports, an electric wire snapped outside the temple premises early in the morning, sparking panic as devotees rushed to escape what they feared was a risk of electrocution. A section of the barricades collapsed under the weight of the surging crowd, leading to a crush in which people fell over one another, according to Shalendra Kumar, a civil official. The incident occurred near Ashok Dham Temple in Lakhisarai district, as thousands of devotees gathered to offer prayers on the third Monday of Shravan, one of the holiest months in the Hindu calendar. I'm Charles Stiladesma.
1: And I'm Marcela Sanchez, AP.
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0: Yankees in Toronto, Ben Rice picked a great time to get his first hit of the series. Waited till the 10th inning.
10: Well hit ball, deep right field, and it's going to go. Ben Rice with a long two-run homer. And the Yankees go on top, 4-2.
0: 4-3, the final. Mets beat Washington 4-3. Milwaukee beat LA yesterday. The Brewers take 3 of 4 over the weekend. Caitlin Clark had 26. Kelsey Mitchell, Mikayla Timpson both had 20. Fever win in overtime at Atlanta. And they move into fourth place with 9 games to go in the WNBA regular season. Showers and thunderstorms in 80 today. 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Becoming partly cloudy, 65 tonight, mostly sunny, 85 tomorrow. We're live from the old church on Highway 28. Ring the bell, start us up Monday morning. It's a little dark, let's turn on the light in the breakfast lounge. This is bad, not good.

0: Woodstock 100.1. Casey Musgraves, Mexico Honey, from her new record, Middle of Nowhere. Casey, coming to the Northeast this month, Boston, Philly, and two nights at Madison Square Garden, August 31st, September 1st. She'll be there. Casey Musgraves. Leon Russell, homegrown stuff from Dylan Doyle, Running in the Night. Dylan's new record is called Nowhere. You can get it on his website. And you can get homegrown music every afternoon right around 2:30 with Asia. You got something you want us to hear? 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

0: 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Monrovia, that's Fields' song. Creedence and Courtney Barnett. Angatine, Van Cleef Tire Clue in just a moment. 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
1: I'm Marcela Sanchez with an AP News Minute. President Trump is blaming vandals for damaged grass on the National Mall. AP correspondent Mike Kempen has more.
2: President Trump says vandals are to blame for large areas of dead grass on the National Mall near the World War II Memorial. It's the same spot where he had a stage built and hosted crowds for his July 4th celebration. Trump made the accusation in a social media post Sunday evening, but he didn't say why he believes it's the work of vandals rather than trampled turf from Independence Day festivities. Trump has repeatedly blamed vandals for damage to his renovation projects in Washington, often without evidence, and sometimes despite officials' accounts to the contrary. Mike Hemp in Washington.
1: Shares were mixed in Europe and Asia after U.S. stocks edged back from their all-time high following a weaker-than-expected report on the U.S. economy. I'm Marcela Sanchez.
0: Yankees won in Toronto 4-3. They avoid the sweep. Mets beat Washington 4-3. Yankees are off today. Mets host San Diego. Showers, thunderstorms, 80 this afternoon. Sunny mid-80s tomorrow. 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In Lake Katrine. August 17th, 1959, Miles Davis released Kind of Blue. One of, if not the, greatest jazz albums ever. So what? All blues. Miles with Coltrane, Cannonball Adderley, Bill Evans, Jimmy Cobble on that record. In 1957, Alice Roth went to a Phillies game and was hit in the face by a foul ball. She had good seats. Her husband was a sports writer. So they were sitting right along the third baseline with their grandkids. She broke her nose, and as she was being attended to, Richie Ashburn hit the very next pitch right at Alice. Hit her in the leg, broke her leg. Yeah. The very next pitch, first in the face, then in the leg. And she was being attended to, and the kids, the grandkids were, you know, taken into the clubhouse and given autographed baseballs and paraphernalia and memorabilia. And when they saw their grandmother, they said, "Hey, Grandma, can you take us to an Eagles game and get hit in the face with a football?" August 17, 1977, FTD, the flower shop, reported the most flowers ever sold in a single day because of this event. 845-679-WDST, 1977, FTD reported they had sold the most flowers ever in a single day because of this event. 845-679-WDST.
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0: Thank you. The Bank Leak Tire Clue today, August 17, 1977, FTD said they sold the most flowers ever in a single day because of this event. 845-679-WDST. DST.
6: Yeah, would that be the death of Elvis Presley?
0: Yes, and when you die, you have a funeral. So funeral is the answer. Yes, correct.
6: Okay. Cool.
0: Thank you very much.
6: Thank you.
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0: Banks Brothers, Radio Woodstock 100.1, Risk It All, Nick Waterhouse, and Elvis Presley. Elvis died August 16, 1977. He was 42. That means he would have been, or is, 91. Died August 16th. The funeral was the very next day, August 17th. And FTD sold the most flowers ever in a single day for Elvis's funeral. Mornings on Radio Woodstock, supported by the law firm of Minetti and Minetti. If you're hurt on a bike, call Alex and Mike, 845-6000.
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Yeah, yeah, yes. Maps. I am obsessed with maps of flock cameras all around the Hudson Valley and New York and all over the United States. There's dflock.org, a map of where these flock cameras are and which direction they're covering. There's another website now, haveibeenflocked.com. See if you punch in your license plate and you see if your car has been flocked. That doesn't mean you're under investigation. It just means these cameras have captured your license plate. Kind of nefarious what they're going to do with all that information. And, you know, you probably have your cell phone in the car. Can the flock camera get your cell phone stuff? Do not pay attention to the mass deflocking on Halloween when everyone will be wearing masks. Do not point laser pens at flock cameras. And do not use that spray, that great stuff, that spray insulation on flock cameras. Deflock.org is the map. Haveibeenflocked.com to see if you've been captured. New from the Foo Fighters. 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

0: 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And Foo Fighters, Angoutine, David Bowie, Death Cab for Cutie, brand new one from the Head and the Heart on the way. A vaccine fact check with Neil Ratner, Rock Doc at 8:20. It's 66 degrees now, 8 o'clock, WDST News Time.
1: AP News, I'm Marcela Sanchez. The top U.S. military commander in the Middle East is praising the leadership of the long-deployed USS Abraham Lincoln. U.S. Central Command says Admiral Brad Cooper visited sailors on the vessel during a regional tour that ended on Saturday. The USS George Washington is departing the Pacific and is expected to replace the Lincoln in the Middle East. The move comes over reports of mental health and supply issues aboard the Lincoln. The Lincoln has been supporting the U.S. war against Iran with its deployment, including a record-setting uninterrupted time at sea of more than 240 days. In Washington, President Trump is blaming vandals for damaged grass on the National Mall. AP correspondent Mike Kempen has more.
2: President Trump says vandals are to blame for large areas of dead grass on the National Mall near the World War II Memorial. It's the same spot where he had a stage built and hosted crowds for his July 4th celebration. Trump made the accusation in a social media post Sunday evening, but he didn't say why he believes it's the work of vandals, rather than trampled turf from Independence Day festivities. Trump has repeatedly blamed vandals for damage to his renovation projects in Washington, often without evidence, and sometimes despite officials' accounts to the contrary. Mike Hemp in Washington.
1: The BBC is asking a U.S. court for help in obtaining documents and testimony from members of Trump's family in connection with his $10 billion defamation lawsuit against the British broadcaster. Lawyers for the BBC argue that Ivanka Trump, Jared Kushner, and Donald Trump Jr. have personal knowledge and likely have records relevant to elements of Trump's claims. This is AP News. AP correspondent Donna Ward reports on how content creator is now being offered as a major at some universities.
3: Arizona State University recently launched a new bachelor's degree in content creation, offering instruction on podcasting, studio production, and on-camera presence. The new major has been met with some criticism. Some people feel that content creation is not a legitimate profession. The program at ASU is not the first of its kind. Over the past couple of years, many schools have started offering classes focused on the content creation industry. Syracuse University, Quinnipiac University, and Colorado State University offer minors. St. Bonaventure University announced a content creation major last winter. I'm Donna Warder.
1: Actor Hayden Panettiere has died. She was a star of the popular television series Heroes and Nashville. She was 36. I'm Marcela Sanchez, AP News.
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0: Ben Rice homered in the 10th. Yankees beat Toronto 4-3. They get out of there without being swept over the weekend. Mets won in Washington 4-3. They won in Queens, actually. Yankees off today. They're at Baltimore tomorrow. Mets host San Diego. The Padres are all of a sudden great. Tommy John passed away at the age of 83 over the weekend. 26 years with six teams, 8 seasons with the Yankees, 1974 with the Dodgers. He tore his UCL and had ligament replacement surgery, which became known as Tommy John surgery. He was the first pitcher to come back after this surgery. As of 2023, 35% of active pitchers have had Tommy John surgery. American swimmer Kate Douglas broke the record in the 50-meter freestyle twice in one day at the Pan Pacific Championships. Clouds this morning, sun and 80 this afternoon. 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Partly cloudy, mid-60s tomorrow, mostly sunny, and low 80s for Tuesday. This is new from the Head and the Heart. It's a Loudon Wainwright III song. It's the Swimming Song, Radio Woodstock.

0: Radio Woodstock 100.1. Phoebe Bridgers. That's Lost Boys, Jeff Cab, and David Bowie, and Gittin. Vaccine fact check. Neil Ratner, Rock Doc, joins us in 2 minutes.
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0: 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Neil Ratner, Rock Doc, joins us online Monday morning. Vaccine, new schedule, lawmakers, doctors pushing back. Wrong on so many levels. A stupid thing to do. Crazy stupid. Those are just some of the quotes coming from doctors and lawmakers.
4: Yeah, I felt like, you know, usually I don't get very political, don't like to be political, but you know, this executive order was so wrong on so many levels that I had to join my colleagues and just sort of explain what it is and why it really is not the right way to go, right? So last week, Trump signed an executive order, and it calls for separating the measles, mumps, and rubella vaccine into three separate shots, right? That's one of the things. Number two talks about scaling back the number of vaccinations American children receive, apart from the measles, mumps, and rubella. And among other claims, falsely suggested vaccines were linked to autism, and that the combined MMR shot could be lethal. So let's, Greg, look at the facts here, okay? The 3-in-1 MMR vaccine was formulated to protect against, obviously, those three things, measles, mumps, and rubella in a single injection. And it was designed to reduce the number of needles a child receives, lower health care costs, and prevent children from missing vital doses by cutting down the required doctor's visits. So there was a purpose for it, right?
0: Yeah, and for the parents, I mean, that's three separate trips to the doctor and more payments to the doctors.
4: Absolutely more payments. More payments, more gas, more everything. Yeah. Unnecessarily, right? And there's no evidence that the combination shot is dangerous after many decades of safety, right? There's all kinds of evidence for its overall safety to prove that it's not dangerous, okay? The reality is that many diseases have been kept at bay in the U.S. by high vaccination rates. Greg, a study published in 2024 by the CDC found, these numbers are outrageous, found that for children born from 1994 to 2023, routine vaccinations prevented approximately 508 million cases of illness, 32 million hospitalizations, and 1,129,000 deaths. Okay?
0: Of children. So,
4: Most of children, and I think that's just of, I would say that's of children, but it's also adults, because those are pretty big numbers. You know, I think that's vaccines in general.
5: Yeah.
4: But as vaccination rates decline, some of these diseases, as we know, are coming back. Let's look at measles, right? Less than two-thirds of the way through 2026, there have been more measles cases than any other year since the disease was declared eliminated in the U.S. in 2000, and now we're going to lose that designation. And just to stress the point again, Greg, the combination shot, it's so that children will only experience one needle stick instead of three. Yeah. Families, as you said, don't need to schedule extra appointments to get complete protection. And higher coverage will happen because giving them together ensures that more people stay fully vaccinated and outbreaks remain rare. So individual shots, okay, which is what the administration was talking about, the three diseases, although they're available in some countries, they're not even available here in the U.S., which would mean they need to be tested before they could even be administered. So they're not even here. Okay, so that's the three-shot thing, but there were other things in the order as well. The executive order also calls for alternatives to the small amounts of aluminum salts used in some vaccines, which Mr. Kennedy has persistently claimed are unsafe, but aluminum salts have been used for nearly 100 years. They induce a stronger immune response, and they've been thoroughly studied for safety and efficacy. Another part of the executive order lists vaccines that it says should only be recommended for high-risk children. However, on that list are vaccines that protect against diseases that can be fatal for anyone, including hepatitis A, hepatitis B, and meningococcal disease. And the idea that today's vaccines are overtaxing children's immune system is fundamentally flawed, since vaccines today are cleaner, more efficient, contain far fewer stimulants to the immune system, Greg, by orders of magnitude, than they did decades ago. The administration also claimed that nobody has really studied these combo vaccines. However, a panel of advisors to the CDC typically spent months or even years reviewing data on new shots before issuing recommendations on which should be given and when. And all vaccines must meet strict requirements for safety before approval. Even after approval, federal officials monitor reports of side effects in multiple systems, analyze medical records and reports from patients, doctors, and again, all the shots in the current schedule have been closely studied. And finally, the theory of vaccines causing autism has been disproven multiple times. So,
0: you keep hearing that one. They're still going with that one, although it's been misproven.
4: Yeah, and also, in relation to that, you know, Kennedy claims that he's going to let us all know about the actual causes of autism. You know, he's going to study it and let us know, but as of yet, nothing like that has
0: happened. That's the guy that swims in the sewers, right?
4: Yeah. Wait, say that again?
0: He swims in the sewers.
4: Yeah. He swims in the sewers. He eats raw meat. He does all kinds of crazy stuff. But this is our health and human resources secretary, right?
0: All right. So with all, over the last couple of years, all the cuts at CDC, the FDA, we still trust these vaccines?
4: Well, yeah, I think we do. I think we trust the ones who have been around for a long, long time. You know, it's interesting that you mentioned that, because there was a piece of good news on the vaccine front this past week, and it's about this year's flu shot. The Food and Drug Administration approved the nation's first mRNA-based flu vaccine for use in people 50 and older. And this was a vaccine developed by Moderna, and it builds off the mRNA technology used in many COVID-19 vaccines. Now, you would have thought that they would not have approved this because they made such a big deal over mRNA technology, but they did approve it because it was proven to be a better vaccine, safe and a better vaccine. The problem, Greg, influenza is a virus constantly mutating. So every year, scientists look to match the strains of the vaccine to the ones most likely to be dominant. And they have to do that so early, like in February, you know, 6 months before the shots are administered, and sometimes they don't get it right. And now with the mRNA technology, they could do it much closer to the time when the shots are given, and they could produce way more safe vaccine than the old way. So in studies, the mRNA vaccine was about 30% more effective than the old type, no additional side effects, and it will be available before the flu season for people 50 and older. So in answer to your question, yeah, I think we can trust certain aspects of what the FDA and CDC are doing. We just got to be careful and look for outside confirmation, you know, from reliable sources that whatever they're saying is okay.
0: Like doctors and scientists.
4: Yeah, doctors and scientists. Don't just go by what the federal government is telling you. Always have multiple trusted sources. You know, and again, doctors, scientists, people who really look at the science and believe the science, you know. Not
0: people who do that for a living, you would say.
4: Yeah, do maybe it for a living and have been doing it for their life and have dedicated their lives to that. Yeah. These are the people you should trust.
0: Good advice. Thank you.
4: All right, man. Have a great week.
0: 8:30 and 66 degrees now. WDST News brought to you by the law firm of Minetti & Minetti. If you're hurt on a bike, call Alex and Mike, 845-6000.
5: From around the world, these are the latest international news headlines. Thousands of people are still waiting for aid on the Indonesian island of Flores as the country marks its 81st Independence Day, days after a powerful earthquake killed at least 68 people, injuring more than 200 others and damaging hundreds of homes and other buildings. Iran says it's working to finalise a joint statement with Oman on a plan to manage the transit of ships through the Strait of Hormuz. Fully reopening the waterway to commercial shipping has been a key demand of the US, but it remains unclear whether the deal will meet Washington's criteria. A deadly stampede has broken out at a Hindu temple in eastern India's Bihar state, killing at least 14 people and injuring several more. According to preliminary reports, an electric wire snapped outside the temple premises early in the morning, sparking panic as devotees rushed to escape what they feared was a risk of electrocution. I'm Charles de Ledesma.
6: My name is John Sohn. Last October, I was out riding my Harley-Davidson when a truck made a left turn directly in front of me without warning. I hit it broadside and was thrown from my bike. I was airlifted to the hospital with multiple traumatic injuries and spent a month fighting to recover. When I woke up, I told my wife, "We need an attorney." 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

0: 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Aziz Ansari, comedian, coming to UPAC in Kingston October 27th. 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

0: 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The Pie Tasters. You know, Four Tops tune. And Santana with the Fleetwood Mac song. And Guitine, Womack Sisters. And Sunvolt and George Harrison all coming. 67 degrees now, 9 o'clock. 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
1: AP News, I'm Marcela Sanchez. Iranian Foreign Affairs spokesperson Ismail Bakhei tells reporters in Tehran that a deal with Oman over shipping through the Strait of Hormuz is nearly final. He says the sides are working to finalize details for the joint statement. He did not elaborate, but details have previously emerged that suggest the deal would reopen the strait with ships entering through a route close to Iran and exiting through a route close to Oman. Ships would also be allowed to transit without paying fees or tolls during the interim period. Meanwhile, President Trump's 60-day deadline for an Iran peace deal expired today. The top U.S. military commander in the Middle East has visited the long-deployed aircraft carrier USS Lincoln. The AP's Donna Warder has more.
2: Admiral Brad Cooper, the top U.S. military commander in the Middle East, visited the USS Lincoln in the Arabian Sea over the weekend. Sailors have been at sea more than 240 days, and reports have emerged of mental health issues and a shortage of supplies, including hygiene products and food. On Friday, reporters asked President Donald Trump if the Lincoln's deployment had gone on too long.
3: No. Not nearly long enough.
2: The Lincoln arrived in the Middle East in January and has been supporting the U.S. war against Iran, including the blockade of Iranian ports. Trump said the Lincoln is soon being replaced in the Arabian Sea. I'm Donna Water.
1: Top Democrats on the House Oversight Committee have requested a classified briefing on the ship's situation, while Republicans have been less outspoken. In Indiana, days of storms and flooding have left at least 7 people dead. Flooding has receded in Indianapolis, but people returning home were urged to be cautious. Actor Hayden Panettiere has died. She was the star of the popular television series Heroes and Nashville. She was 36. This is AP News.
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0: Ben Rice, two-run homer in the 10th, his 33rd of the year, and the Yankees beat Toronto 4-3. Mets beat Washington 4-3. Mets host San Diego tonight. Yankees are off. They're in Baltimore tomorrow. Fever beat the Dream overtime in Atlanta. New York Liberty, next game will be in Chicago tomorrow night. Clouds this morning, sun and 80 this afternoon. 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Tonight, partly cloudy, mid-60s. Tomorrow, mostly sunny and low 80s. Record night tonight, the debut record from the Womack sisters of the legendary Womack family. You hear the whole thing tonight at 9 with Leisure. 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

0: Radio Woodstock 100.1. George Harrison, this song. With Billy Preston and Willie Weeks and Eric Idle. He wrote that in response to being sued for stealing He's So Fine by the Chiffons for My Sweet Lord after spending a couple of weeks in a New York courtroom being driven crazy by the overanalyzing. Wrote a simple song. This song. That song. All right, we got some cumbia music coming to Opus 40 Sunday, August 30th, and I got tickets if you want to go see Chicha Libre. Sunday, August 30th, Opus 40 in Saugerties, 845-679-WDST. Chicha Libre. Two tickets for you right now if you want to go, 845-679-WDST.
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Margaret Gillespie, Get Back, and Jim Blossoms, Follow You Down. Congratulations, Henry and Hudson. Henry Hudson just won tickets for Chicha Libre. Psychedelic cumbia music, August 30th, Opus 40 in Saugerties. This is new from Sun Volt. It's called Serenade Song, Radio Woodstock.

0: Radio Woodstock 100.1. Julia Jacklin. Don't Know How to Keep Loving You. And Jesse Wells. Won't you come out tonight? Gatine, I gotta go. Thank you for hanging around. 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Asia is coming right up with the 10 at 10. Leisha tonight at 9, playing the new album from the Womack Sisters for record night. I'll probably see you back around here tomorrow. Spread out, spread love.
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A new one from Alabama Shakes. I Feel Hope Coming. 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They're also headed to Bethel Woods on September 4th with Mavis Staples. 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Say She with Trouble. We heard Wishy, The Doors, Some Sugar, If You Can't Change Your Mind. Allison Russell with Cassius Culpepper on Searchlight. 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

0: 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Chuck Prophet with Freckle Song from the Soap and Water album. The Honey Drippers, Jason Isbell with Middle of the Morning, and the latest from Rhiannon Giddens with Carolina Rain. Speaking of rain, let's check in on our Hudson Valley weather, see what's going on outside today. 69 right now, 78 is the high for today. Cloudy this morning with scattered thunderstorms and more rain developing later on this afternoon. Partly to mostly cloudy skies tonight with a low of 64. Tomorrow, looking forward to some sun and passing clouds with a high of 81. 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
1: 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That's Obong JR. Amy Winehouse, The Beatles, Goose. A new one from Baby Rose with Better. 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

0: Radio Woodstock 100.1, Grace Potter and the Nocturnals with Mr. Columbus. The Church, Ziggy Marley, and we heard from the Womack Sisters, some music royalty, whose new debut self-titled album is out now, and you'll get to hear it in its entirety tonight for Record Night at 9 p.m. You won't want to miss this one. And the Rolling Stones, it's Asia, good morning. Coming up today in the Lunch Lounge, we got Eyes on Your Request. 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Checking in with what's happening outside, 72 right now, 75 is the high for today. Cloudy with scattered thunderstorms developing this afternoon, high of 75. Thunderstorms this evening with a low of 61. And tomorrow, a few passing clouds, generally sunny with a high of 77. 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

Radio Woodstock 100.1. We're in the lunch lounge today, and they say the eyes are the windows to the soul, and today we're looking through your musical eyes with your song request. Neil Young, See the Sky About to Rain, with Levon Helm on drums for Glennon Gardner. I know Bob wanted to hear some Neil Young. Brandi Carlile with The Eye for Robin M, for Janice, for Linda on email. We heard from The Guess Who with These Eyes for Sharon K on Facebook. Handmade Moments, Eye in

The Sky for Ray Lynn in Woodstock and Creedence Clearwater Revival looking out my back door for Patton Saugerties, for Mickey on Facebook, for Martin A. It's Asia, and we're going to make sure you keep your eyes on the road and your ears on Radio Woodstock.

0: a little today. Eyes, vision, watching, looking, seeing with your song requests. David Bowie, sound and vision for Terry B and for Jesse in Kingston. Molly Elizabeth with Doe Eyes for Dean R on Facebook. Velvet Underground with Pale Blue Eyes for Corey in Western New York and Dennis M on Facebook. We heard The Head and the Heart, See You Through My Eyes for Joe M, and Simple Minds, See the Light for Tara H on email. And we got more. We got more of your song requests to get to. Plus, someone's going to have their eye on the prize. 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
0: 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August is National Eye Exam Month, so today was a pretty good excuse to spend the hour looking at songs about eyes. And before we get back into it, we got tickets to give away. Passes for this year's Hudson Valley Wine and Food Festival, celebrating its 25th year with this event, held in Rhinebeck at the Dutchess County Fairgrounds, the heart of the Hudson Valley, with over 200 vendors offering a wide variety of food, craft beer, spirits, wine, and other artisan products. I have a pair of passes for you for the weekend, September 12th and 13th, for the Hudson Valley Wine and Food Festival. 845-679-WDST, 845-679-WDST.

0: 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We're in the Lunch Lounge checking your musical vision today with your requests. Jackson Browne, Doctor My Eyes for Chris and Lynn from Michelle M. I know Max wanted to hear some Jackson Browne. Queen Anne, Watch Me Win It for Leah, for John B. on Facebook, who wanted to hear that tune. Susie and the Banshees, Peekaboo for Christina S. and Leo on Facebook. Grateful Dead, Eyes of the World for Karen D., John M., and Nathaniel Rateliff M., The Night Sweats with Look It Here for Jason M. on email. 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

0: Radio Woodstock 100.1, a new one from Susanna Hoff's Casablanca, the first taste of her upcoming album, The List, due out September 18th. Faces, JJ Gray and Mofro, The Sun Is Shining Down, and we heard from Bon Iver with Dijon and Flock of Dimes on day one. Good afternoon. Checking in on our Hudson Valley weather. 78 right now here in Woodstock. Cloudy skies, but the sun keeps coming out. We are expecting a stray shower or thunderstorm later on this evening. Partly cloudy tonight with a low of 64. Scattered thunderstorms during the evening. And a few passing clouds tomorrow, but otherwise generally sunny with a high of 81. 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

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Bob Dylan. And you too, Street of Dreams. Middays here on Radio Woodstock are supported by Greg Farm in Red Hook, now picking red and yellow raspberries and thornless blackberries too. You never know what else you'll find. 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And it's time for the Radio Woodstock Song of the Week. 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And this week, the members chose a tune from the group Improvement Movement and their song, Still Cold.

0: 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It was from the Atlanta-based quartet, Improvement Movement with Still Cold. It's Asia, and our homegrown harvest dinner is right around the corner. 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
2: 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This is Alex Minetti.
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0: night. Of course, great music, but just a lot of fun. That's happening November 13th at Assembly in Kingston. Headed there next week, Kingston Calling Battle of the Bands. This is a showcase and competition featuring the best bands in the region. That's happening on August 28th. Michaela Davis on September 4th. The Beetle Project, September 12th. Napalm, September 17th. Down at the Buffalo, September 19th. You can check out all the great programming and get tickets at assemblykingston.com. A quick check on our weather. 78 right now here in Woodstock. 79 is the high for today. Cloudy skies with a stray shower or thunderstorm are possible. Isolated thunderstorms this evening. Then skies turning partly cloudy after midnight and a low of 65. Tomorrow, mix of sun and clouds with a high of 81. 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

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Seymour has been making music for decades, from her early days as drummer for the Aquanettas to fronting her own band, Birdie, and now as a solo artist. The new EP, Grand Isle, blends folk rock, Americana, and harmony-rich pop. Here is one titled You Brains from Stephanie Seymour on Radio Woodstock's Homegrown.

0: Brand new from Danielle Ponder on Radio Woodstock 100.1 Sun and Moon. The Sincere's with How Lonely is Lonely. 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Lenny is in for Justin coming up next, and I'll catch you all back here tomorrow.
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There's one written by American songwriter Joe South in 1967, and it was covered by Deep Purple on their first album in 1968, and that time by Kula Shaker. Hush on Radio Woodstock 100.1 WDST. Busy weekend, a much calmer Monday for all of us here in the Hudson Valley and the Catskills. I'm letting in for Justin. Let's go to Hawaii. In our minds, Hawaiian-born Jack Johnson and Hermanos Gutierrez. This is Hold On to the Light on Radio Woodstock.

Really love that guy's vibe. That's Devin Gilfillian, Black Dog Rabbit Hole on Radio Woodstock 100.1 WDST. Lenny for Justin. 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

0: Rag and Bone Man on Radio Woodstock. New one from the Foo Fighters called Window. My son saw them in Philly over the last couple of days. He said, great show. And they do like a three-hour set. I think he made it about halfway in. But a great show from Foo Fighters. And we had R.E.M. and Vampire Weekend and Peter Gabriel and K.T. Tunstall. And that is how we roll here at Radio Woodstock 100.1 WDST. It's Lenny for Justin.
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That's about my favorite Eddie Vedder solo thing called Hard Sun from the 2007 biographical drama Into the Wild, directed by Sean Penn. And the story of Christopher McCandless, a true story, and it just leaves chills. The book and the movie left a chill in my bone. Here's a song called Better Man. No, it's not the Pearl Jam song. It's from the band Slow Pulp, originally from Madison, Wisconsin, now based in Chicago. Slow Pulp, Better Man, Radio Woodstock.

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0: If you're going to be a genius of love. Tom Club, Goose doing Your Direction, Gorillaz, Slow Pulp, Eddie Vedder's Hard Sun. All of that for you at Radio Woodstock 100.1. 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And we hit 78 degrees in Poughkeepsie, and there's some showers coming after 6 tonight and into the early overnight. But then looks like some sun and clouds for Tuesday, and pretty much the same for Wednesday. Temperature inching up towards 80 by Wednesday. And again, 70. Oh, it's 79 degrees right now in Poughkeepsie.
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0: Yeah, they did. They actually played Mountain Jam twice under that name. Upstate, they played at Bel Air on Mountain Jam 2025. And then they played in 2016 under their original name, Upstate Rubdown. That's called Circumstance. What a great vibe from Upstate. Ani DeFranco, Death Cab, Norah Jones, Steely Dan, Role Model, all for you at Radio Woodstock 100.1. 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

0: Tom Petty's Wildflowers on Radio Woodstock. It's Lenny for Justin. We're going to do some live Eric Clapton in a little bit here on Live at Five-ish, brought to you by our friends at Rosendale Flooring. 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
1: AP News, I'm Ben Thomas. U.S. negotiator Jared Kushner held a lengthy meeting with Israeli Prime Minister Benjamin Netanyahu today over the way ahead for Gaza. Hamas had already agreed to the latest U.S. proposal, but it appears American negotiators have now acquiesced to Israel's demands that Hamas disarm before any reconstruction of the Palestinian enclave. Meanwhile, Karen Chamas reports.
2: Comments by Israel's far-right National Security Minister Itamar Ben-Gvir, speaking on a podcast, called for killing 30 to 40 Palestinians in Gaza each night. His comments were quickly condemned internationally. Ben-Gvir holds significant influence over Israel's security apparatus, but cannot order military strikes. The comments sparked alarm among Palestinians and were widely circulated on social media. I'm Karen Chamas.
1: As for talks aimed at ending the Iran war and reopening the Strait of Hormuz, Luke Garrett reports.
3: After Iran said it was working to finalise a joint statement with Oman on a plan to manage shipping through the Strait of Hormuz, President Trump made a threat that he would bomb Oman if it got in the way of a deal. Speaking to a Fox News reporter, Trump allegedly using an expletive for emphasis, though Fox News did not provide audio of the interview. It's not the first time Trump has threatened Oman. In May, he told reporters during a cabinet meeting that Oman will behave just like everybody else, or we will have to blow them up.
1: Oil prices moved higher again. The international standard Brent crude rose 2.7%, settling above $90 per barrel. U.S. gasoline prices are holding above $4 per gallon. AAA puts the national average for regular grade above $4.06. On Wall Street, stocks slipped further from record heights. The S&P and the Dow each lost about 0.5%, the NASDAQ 0.3%. This is AP News. Stormy weather from the Midwest to the Mid-Atlantic today, while Europe continues to swelter, feeding wildfires. Sam McNeil's filed this from Belgium.
4: A fire has raged over the past few days. This is a peat bog, and the fire has singed and charred the top grasses, but it has also moved underground. A Forestry Service officer just told us that this is particularly dangerous because it sometimes doesn't smoke, can lay dormant for weeks and occasionally pop up in other places, requiring weeks, if not months, of work to make sure that this thing doesn't rekindle, reignite. Authorities say that the fire has largely been put out, but it is still moving east towards Germany. And what is especially dangerous is this was a battleground in World War II, and that there's unexploded ordnance on the border with Germany that might be ignited by this fire if they cannot control it.
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0: 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It was on this date, August 17th, that Eric Clapton's 461 Ocean Boulevard album hit number one in America for a four-week run, and the single I Shot the Sheriff became a top 10 hit. So let's go live with EC, Eric Clapton is God, on Radio Woodstock.

0: Well, the story allegedly goes that Eric Clapton wanted to be in the band, and Levon said to him, "We already got a guitar player." Allegedly. There's Clapton and the band together doing Further On Up the Road and I Shot the Sheriff. The original album, 461 Ocean Boulevard, became number one for 4 weeks in this country in 1974. 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We got some showers in the neighborhood, and they'll happen into this evening and a little bit after midnight, and then we should have a mixed Tuesday with sun and clouds and a high about the same as today, maybe a little bit warmer, closer to 80, I guess. And showers possible into Wednesday and Thursday and Friday and Saturday. And it's as long as the eyes can see. I see a possibility of showers through next Wednesday. Are you kidding me? 79 degrees, Tinker Street, Woodstock. Lenny for Justin.
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0: No Man from Emily Wolf on Radio Woodstock 100.1 WDST. Lenny for Justin and a Bowie ahead of that, and that's the song that I'm pretty sure Christopher Walken is dancing to on some beer commercial. Rebel, Rebel, Ryan Adams, Jesse Wells' new one, Won't You Come Out Tonight on WDST. 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

0: You, me, and Yola hanging out at Shady Grove, Mexico Honey, the new one from Casey Musgraves, and the Replacements, Kiss Me, on the Ringo All-Star Bus, September 25th, headed out to Bethel Woods. And here's another show happening at Bethel on September 4th, Alabama Shakes and Mavis Staples together. 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

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Lenny for Justin. And I was really liking the sound of this guy, and then I was reading some stuff about him, and I like him even more. He got his start in church playing piano as an 11-year-old in Georgia, and he is currently a K-12 music teacher. Yeah, he's a teacher. I love him more. Electric Love is the album. Who's that? Brother Wallace on Radio Woodstock.

0: from Australia, Angus and Julia Stone. They are brother and sister. BB and Albert Collins together with Stormy Monday. Brother Wallace, Who's That? Lumineers, Monrovia. That's how we roll at Radio Woodstock 100.1 WDST. I'm Lenny Block for Justin. 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I have a chance of showers in our Hudson Valley Catskill Mountain forecast for the next 10 days. Are you kidding me? I know the weather changes every 10 minutes, but here's anywhere from a 35% chance tomorrow, 35, 40, 50, 60. Yeah, there's a chance of showers for the next 10 days. So I guess your garden is going to grow even some more, right? Overnight low tonight, 65. Tomorrow's high, right around 80. It is 79 degrees in Uptown Kingston.
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0: Oh, man, they're almost a classic rock band. They've been around so long. Modest Mouse, the new one, Picking Dragons' Pockets. Live Little Feet, Waiting for Columbus. When that live set from Little Feet came on over the weekend, we did the greatest festival of all time. I had some shaking in my shoes going. We had the Cat Empire, Tears for Fears, Alabama Shakes. You can sign up to win tickets to see them with Mavis Staples September 4th at Bethel Woods. 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And stick around because Lasia is next, the new album from the Womack Sisters in its entirety. Check it out tonight at 9 o'clock on Record Night, brought to you by Northern Dutchess Hardwoods and Flooring. This has been Lenny for Justin. Thank you so much. Don't be just good. Be good for something. I love you.
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Kinks on Radio Woodstock, sunny afternoon. The Sacred Souls, you two, and Jackson Brown. What's up? It's Leija. Happy Monday. Glad to be here with you. I've got Record Night coming up at 9. It's the brand new self-titled from the Womack Sisters. And for right now, this is a new one from Melbourne's Grace Cummings. I'm not crazy.

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Then I'm going to get a guitar and start a rock and roll band. 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

0: 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Natalie Bergman with Gunslinger and Counting Crows. Also Grace Cummings with I'm Not Crazy. Her new album, Blood Horse, is out now. 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

0: Radio Woodstock 100.1, this is the day. The Strokes before that with Going Shopping. Rhiannon Giddens with Carolina Rain. Her new album is Hope is the Thing with Feathers. It's out September 18th. It's Leija. Thanks for hanging with me this evening. And I hope you will be there at the Homegrown Harvest Dinner Sunday, August 30th to bid summer a farewell at Taliaferro Farms in New Paltz, a 5-course dinner, Spanish-inspired, presented by Farmer's Choice Dispensary. 3 pairs of tickets are left at RadioWoodstock.com.
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